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1: 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Give it to me now. 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

0: Good morning, Didi in the morning. And I got Jay Cruz and Trey G and comedian JJ Williamson with me. Get ready. Summertime. There's always a conflict at the pool.
1: At the pool, yeah.
0: Somebody thinks you too loud. You got your music up too loud.
2: You don't belong here.
0: Yeah, you don't. You guys then snuck into our area.
1: You don't live in this place.
0: Right.
1: You're in the pool.
0: That did happen to me once where I was in an apartment. And what I was dating this guy, and these kids snuck in. And I was telling JJ how one of the kids, there was like about five or six of them. And one of them got out of the pool and was like, I gotta go. You could tell they had to use the bathroom. And she was jumping up and down. I gotta go. And the other kid said, no, get back in the pool. You know, get back in the water. Mama said just pee in the pool.
1: Yeah. Not just pee in the pool.
2: Hell no.
0: I'm out.
1: Right. I'm gonna be honest with y'all. If y'all ever in the pool with me, man, if y'all ever see me being still,
3: oh no,
1: I'm peeing.
2: That's wrong. Who does that?
0: Yeah. Now I can understand in the beach. And we all did. As kids.
1: Yeah, yeah.
0: We all know what that's like.
1: Yeah, yeah.
0: Either we stand still because we like the feeling, or we're moving our legs so nobody know.
3: We like the feeling.
0: Until somebody told me one time, I got in the pool and somebody goes, "Be careful, because if you use it in here, it turns blue."
1: They blue dye.
0: You heard that too?
1: Yeah, they blue
0: dye. True?
2: No.
1: I think sometimes in some cases.
0: Oh, wait a minute. Our producer Tracy, who went to Liberty University.
4: I went to Pace University, thank you.
1: Liberty.
4: And they do cure the pools in water parks.
0: They what?
4: They cure the pools with that blue dye in water parks.
2: I've never seen it. Yeah. Now, I've seen it if it's that other thing.
0: They cure the pool.
1: They cure it.
0: Y'all hear that? That's that Pace University. Oh,
1: that's a good ass education,
0: ain't it? Ain't it?
4: Very much so.
0: Ain't it?
1: Damn.
0: Woo! They cure the pool.
1: You got to qualify to go to that school, don't you? Just can't pull up at Pace. Pull up at Pace.
0: All right, listen, coming up, we got our hot topics on the way. It's Didi in the morning.

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2: 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You gotta punch, then crank back three times from left to right.

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0: OKC's throwback hip-hop and R&B, B103.